Hello. Yo, man, what's good? Yeah, I'm good, man. Yeah, I'm just in the studio right now. Just recorded some stuff for the Shogun EP. Yeah, I think we're document one. Yeah, it's all going good, man. I'm just missing festivals like crazy right now. Yeah, I'm just living off the memories. You know when things get bad, the energy's gonna be crazy though. Yeah. Yo, Jay, I got an idea, one sec, let me call you back.

We're living for these late nights and early mornings. This music and lifestyle spun a web we're caught in. The world's asleep but we all stay awake just talking. Man, I can always tell your wave just by the way your jaw swings. I've always thought this life we're living is a test to get the people you surround yourself with living at their best. So if you can achieve that, it's a given that you're blessed. Sitting peaceful, watch the sun before it sets, no stress. Yeah, it's Linguistics, Document 1.

he gave the ball of light to play with. As soon as he had the light, the raven threw it back into himself and carried the light into the sky. From then on, he no longer lived in darkness.

0: accelerating crew. This one out for the ravers. This one out for the raving crew.
1: Over the London criticizer. Out to

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Keep moving forward, into the water I start to run. I feel someone behind me whispering in my ear.

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It cannot bite or sting, but its physical structure and feeding habits make it a carrier of disease and death. It spreads the organisms that cause typhoid fever, dysentery, tuberculosis, leprosy, hookworm, cholera, diarrhea, anthrax, gangrene, and numerous other painful diseases and parasites that inflict suffering and death

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1: I think these people treat me the same. Since the screen collided with numbers pressed against the first

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You know, it all starts out with a big fat fucking world of no. Don't play that game, you'll get fat thighs. You gotta wear colors and materials and cuts that you don't like. Your crush don't count. Laughing about your infatuation with the principal's daughter, you can't swim like that. Chess is for boys. Why is it so fucking hard to find a good pair of shoes in this city? You gotta be a good girl. Young ladies don't act like that. Cross those legs. It's

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It all starts going downhill because there comes a time where those parallel lines, well, those parallel lines start growing apart. And people start looking at you different, but you better look me in my eyes, buddy, because I was your friend last night. 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

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We have no models. 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We will have some of that old-time fun in this old-time familiar city, because it's either you stand up or you slump down, girl. It's no choice. It's your choice.

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Please leave your message after the tone. After you finish your message, just hang up. Or to hear more options...

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3: File.
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0: John Trudell, the Santee Dakota Indigenous people, tells us our resistance, our struggle is not sacrifice lost. It is natural energy properly used. The generations remembering the past to rebuild the future. 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
1: Et la récupération de Thomas à Sankara. 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